0: But the Ohio Senate plans to approve the spending plan today. Then the Ohio House of Representatives will send the bill to Governor Mike DeWine next week. So we'll get into some of those projects that are getting money here. Also, an interesting column written in the Inquirer today by our good friend, former political writer, now sports columnist, Jason Williams, about if you had to pick a Mount Rushmore of Cincinnati sports figures, who would be on that Mount Rushmore? Tell you who he had on his. Now, he came at it from a little bit different angle than most might think initially. It's not always just coaches, players. Also included broadcasters. My dad was on that list for him anyway. And he explained why. Whether you agree with that or disagree with that, to each his own. What we do know is there's no disagreement about the weather. Could there have been a more beautiful day than yesterday? I guess today would be the answer. But yesterday was just spectacular. What a blessing. We'll give you the forecast from Jennifer Ketchmark right around the bend on 700 WLW.
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0: Our WCPO 9 first warning forecast presented by our friend Jennifer Ketchmark. Beautiful start to the morning, 55 degrees, moon is out, stars are out. Stunning beauty this morning. And a spectacular day awaits. Sunshine, we're up to 78 degrees. Tonight, clear, dry, low down to 58. Tomorrow, sunshine, a little bit warmer, but still dry and no humidity. 82 now tomorrow. That's gone up from yesterday. Tomorrow night, low of 62, clear. And then on Friday, sunshine, a little warmer, up to 83. By Saturday, the humidity will rise a little bit. But a weak cold front is expected on Saturday. We might get a toss-up spot shower Saturday. More spotty showers predicted for Sunday. Temperatures will remain in the low 80s. We'll check in with Brian Combs for the first time this morning around the bend on 700 WLW.
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0: All right, 5:15 on the button. We say good morning to check our news headlines for the first time today to Brian Combs. How are you, sir?
11: I'm doing well. Had traffic troubles overnight on the Norwood Lateral. This follows a police chase in a stolen vehicle that ended with a crash and ended with suspects jumping out, taking off on foot. So it all started about 2:45 in northern Hamilton County around Mason Fields, Ertle at Montgomery Road. They spotted this car in Sims Township. Police say that that's when the chase started. They went south on 71 into Cincinnati, then got onto the lateral, and that's about the spot right there at 71 in the lateral where we started to have the issues with the car becoming disabled, the suspects taking off. Police, we told, have rounded up 3 of the 4, but you may still see police activity in that area. Chuck will have more coming up on the traffic implications in just a couple of minutes. California voters going to the polls yesterday, and the Republican Party says there is hope that they could wrestle away control of the state house. Those details in 15 minutes. 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
0: Look, a state as large as California, it's going to take forever to count all the ballots because they don't open the mail-in ballots until the actual day of the election. And for those that are not familiar, the way it works out in California, many of you know this already, but in case you don't, they do it differently than just about any other state. Maybe there's another out there I'm unaware of. But basically, everybody during this quote-unquote primary, you don't have a Republican primary, Democratic primary like we do in Ohio or Indiana, Commonwealth of Kentucky. The way it works is everybody is thrown into one huge pool. So it doesn't matter what your party is. And the top two vote-getters, both for the mayoral race in Los Angeles in this case, or the gubernatorial race in California. And so what happens is it's conceivable, and more times than not, it's exactly what is reality in California, where two Democrats are the top two vote-getters in this runoff, and then they will square off in the general election in November. Now, California has not elected a Republican for governor going all the way back to Pete Wilson. That was post-Ronald Reagan, going way back in the 80s. And look, at the end of the day, does Steve Hilton end up making it to the general election in November? It looks like it. Right now, he has more votes than anybody, which is shocking in and of itself. I tell you what else is shocking, is here you have, and I'm not sure you would say it's the most left-wing state in America, but it's in the top three. And its neighbors are right next to it in Oregon and Washington. But you have a Democratic mayor in one of the most liberal cities in the United States, in Los Angeles, in Karen Bass. And in this mayoral runoff, at last check, she was the leader with 25% of the vote. Think about that for a minute. An incumbent, huge blue city, and she has garnered at last check, and they're still counting the ballots, she has garnered 25%. Spencer Pratt would be second. That would be the runoff. And it looks like that one's pretty much a slam dunk. It's going to be those two in the general election in November. Now, the gubernatorial thing, there are a lot of votes to count statewide, so we shall see. But a little bit later on, you know, I talked about the young man who wrote the editorial to the Inquirer about the Republican Party being morally bankrupt. Remember that? Showed up on Sunday. And, of course, it's the only opinion piece that is still up on the Inquirer's website. But I would ask a few questions as you look at some of the people that are running for office in the Democratic Party and who is supporting them. Do you like your morals and what you're standing for, especially in Maine? It's incredible what is going on in Maine. And then you have a guy who's hanging out with, you know, some of the people who at least had affiliation with 9/11. Not surprisingly, he would win a primary in New Jersey. No surprise there at all. All right, we got lots to get to. We got sports, weather, traffic coming up shortly. We'll visit with Jay Ratliff as well with a story you're not going to believe. 520 on 700 WLW.
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0: 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It is a spectacular morning. 55 degrees, just beautiful. An even more beautiful day on the horizon. Sunshine up to 79, almost identical to yesterday. And I'm not sure you can do any better than that, but we'll try it today. Clear tonight, dry 58. Sunshine tomorrow, slightly warmer, up to 82. Very low humidity. Then on Friday, sunshine up to 83. We won't start feeling a little bit of humidity until Saturday, 83 again, and we might get a little rain on Sunday. All right, here we go. Redlegs pulled one out of the hat to quote, hit it, Danny.
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0: That would be a quote moments ago from Bill Seg Dennison.
13: The Rabbit. Reds update, a lot of heroes last night. The Reds rally big time to knock off those Royals in 10 innings, 4-3. Royals lefty Noah Cameron took a no-hitter into the seventh. When the Reds started their comeback, Spencer Steer on the night, two home runs. Actually, the first hit was a home run, and he smacked it, and down a run in the ninth, willed with a thrill, Benson. Ties it in the bottom of the ninth and in the tenth. Blake Dunn, the hero, to win it. Andrew Abbott started six innings, three runs. Bullpen took over from there. Four innings of no scoreless, hitless ball with six strikeouts. Didn't go to the Twilight Zone.
0: I got to tell you.
13: Yeah.
0: You and I were talking off the air. For the life of me, baseball has just changed so much. For Kansas City to take a pitcher out of the game, 87 pitches.
13: Guy was dealing.
0: Allowed one hit. That was a solo home run. And to take him out of the game at the end of seven innings, not the same sport.
13: Series wraps up tonight, 7-1. Chase Burns goes for the Red Legs and 6-10 Sports Talk. Arnell Carrier's inside pitch. Kelsey Chevrolet extra inning show after the game. Boys lacrosse last night.
14: Yep.
13: Bishop Watterson downs Marymount 12-5 tonight. St. X and Upper Arlington. The Ohio girls state semifinals in lacrosse. Marymount goes up against Columbus St. Francis DeSales. The Bengals will have a joint practice against the Chicago Bears August 22nd prior to their preseason game at Paycor Stadium. Jordan Battle of the Bengals is going to take a ride with the U.S. Navy Blue Angels next week at the Dayton Air Show.
14: Nice.
13: Columbus Blue Jackets, Zach Werenski is the Norris Trophy winner in the National Hockey League as the best defenseman. Stanley Cup game one last night, Vegas over Carolina, 5-4. NBA's final start tonight, Knicks and Spurs in San Antonio. 700 WLW.
0: All right, Wednesday morning, we say good morning to our aviation expert, Jay Ratliff. Jay, five people injured in a wake turbulence event.
14: Yeah, and wake turbulence is a term we use when you have one airplane that is a little too close to the plane in front of it, and there's actually turbulence that's generated by the engines on the plane in front of you. And if you get too close, you can actually experience this wake turbulence. And we had five people that were injured as you had an Emirates flight. It was actually a Eurowings flight that was going from Greece to Germany, was a little too close to an Airbus A320, and as a result, the wake turbulence injured five passengers. I've experienced this one time on a flight going into Pittsburgh, and the best way to describe it would be like if you're driving down an icy road in a pickup truck, and the back of the vehicle starts to fishtail, and you reach that point where you feel like you're going to lose control. That's what it feels like on an airplane. The most scary time for me ever was during a wake turbulence event during that flight, and I never want to experience it again. So it's a very serious situation, and the air traffic control takes a lot of concern to make sure that aircraft have proper separation. And fortunately here, the injuries do not appear to be serious, but yeah, five people injured as a result of that one.
0: Okay, look, I have never understood this topic about mandatory retirement in any walk of life if you're still doing your job and doing your job well. But apparently this topic is coming up again about airline pilots being forced to retire.
14: Yeah, in fact, back in the 50s, it was set up so that airline pilots had to retire at age 60. And it was in 2007, we raised that, had it raised to 65. And ever since then, there's been a discussion of, look, we have got a shortage of pilots. We need experience on the flight deck. What can we do? And I'm sorry, the easy thing we can do is raise that retirement from, let's say, you know, 65 maybe to 67, sure. 68, 70. I don't care. As long as they pass the flight, your physical. But there's been reluctance. Even the union for the airline pilots has been against this in the past. But there's growing pressure, bipartisan in New York, to get this done. And I really hope it does, because it needs to happen, because I want to keep as much experience as we can. And I'll have more on that topic on our aviation blog today, which is sponsored, as always, by our friends at the Greater Cincinnati Northern Kentucky International Airport, which now offers round-trip fares to Savannah, $184. Thank you, Allegiant. 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
17: Ever wanted to try an Olympic and Paralympic sport? 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It's

Police on the lookout for Charles Kelly Leidick. He's wanted by the Ohio Adult Parole Authority for a felony parole violation. What else is new? Wanted for burglary. Charles Kelly Leidick is a white male, 62, 5'11", 190 pounder. He has a history of drug possession, last known to live in East Liverpool, Ohio. If anyone has information on where police can find Charles Kelly Leidick, please call Crime Stoppers at 513-352-3040. All tips remain anonymous. And that sound means it's time for you to win two tickets, a chance to win two tickets, to an upcoming Reds game on us here on The Morning Show. Caller number five right now at 513-749-7000. 513-749-7000. If you correctly identify last night's Reds play of the game in a come-from-behind

0: scene back with the team yesterday, and T said the only thing that's left to do now is win championships.
1: Stacks and wins.
0: From T's mouth to this? God's ears.
1: Quit worrying. Don't talk championships. Talk about the next game and the game after that. Just one game at a time.
0: One at a time is all you can do. How do you eat an elephant? One bite at a time. How do you eat 10 cheese conies?
1: Thank you. Do you ever have elephant? It ain't bad. Pretty good.
0: Just a little bit of that Skyline hot sauce.
1: Deep fried. I don't know what they put. What is it? Salt and pepper?
0: The Ron's Roost with gravy.
1: Another crap and paprika.
0: Anyways, Reds back at it tonight against the Royals. 7:10 first pitch with Chase Burns on the mound. Let's
1: and
0: go.
1: You got it here, Sarah Lee, in the Snort Report on the home of the Reds, 700 WOW Cincinnati.
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5: President Trump has signed a revised version of an executive order aimed at addressing the cybersecurity threats of artificial intelligence. Matt Mattinson has details.
6: The order was signed privately, and according to reports, it features less advanced government scrutiny. Under the scaled-back version of the order, AI companies will be asked to submit their new models to a voluntary government review 30 days before releasing them to the public, while an earlier draft called for as much as 90 days in advance. The signing comes after Trump reportedly participated in a small, high-level meeting at the White House on Monday regarding the order.
5: Alphabet is planning to sell about $80 billion in stock to fund the build-out of AI infrastructure. That's going to include a $10 billion investment by Berkshire Hathaway. And Florida's attorney general is suing OpenAI and CEO Sam Altman. The first-of-its-kind lawsuit links ChatGPT with several violent incidents. OpenAI is accused of looking the other way when it comes to safety concerns so it can prioritize winning the AI arms race. Tech Report, I'm Mark Mayfield.
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18: 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The peahen is the female. 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
17: 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Science has discovered semi-recently those vibrations are in lockstep with the peafowl's head feathers that they used to think were just for show, but mm-hmm. now they realize they vibrate at the same intensity and that they can actually, you know, sort of feel when those tail feathers are vibrating in their direction through their head feathers.
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2: The U.S. and Iran trade strikes with the 1 o'clock report. I'm Brady Hopkins. Breaking now, a new wave of strikes between the U.S. and Iran, as the Pentagon says it has shut down several Iranian drones targeting U.S. forces in Kuwait.
3: In a new podcast interview that was released today, the president has said he hadn't made up his mind about making a deal with Iran or potentially going back to major combat operations and major strikes against Iran. He was asked what that would do. He said it would achieve certainty. But I do think it's important to underline here. We've heard the president repeatedly, every time he talks about this situation, say that Iran's military capabilities have been decimated. But what we see with these strikes overnight show that they still have capabilities to carry out something that can have deadly consequences.
2: ABC's Karen Travers reporting. It is time to check the roads, the latest traffic and weather together.
4: 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Well, traffic on 75 northbound at US 42 in Kentucky is slowing. Two left lanes are blocked with an accident. Delays back to Mount Zion Road. It is about a 25-minute delay in that area right now. Now, elsewhere, we are looking at 71 in good shape, and no reported accidents or slowdowns on 74 or 275 right now. Now, we do have police on the scene, US 50 River Road at Idaho Street. Crash here being cleaned up. Watch for delays. I'm Rick Schrempf, News Radio, 700 WLW.
0: Now, the latest forecast from the Jake Sweeney Chevrolet Weather Center. 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
5: The sunshine stays in control this afternoon. Highs will be near 79 with a lot of sunshine. Overnight, we cool off nicely, dropping to 58 for your Thursday morning with mostly clear skies. And the sunshine continues tomorrow, and so does the warm-up with a high near 82. From your severe weather station, I'm 9 First Warning meteorologist Mark Stitz, News Radio 700 WLW.
2: 76 degrees and beautiful sunny skies right now here in Cincinnati. 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The man accused of killing a woman yesterday afternoon at the Skyline in Norwood will remain behind bars on murder charges. He went before a judge in Hamilton County this morning, where an experience he is all too familiar with.
6: The assistant prosecutor handling the case says he poses an extraordinary danger to the public. Rick Wright has past convictions for assault, menacing, robbery, drug trafficking, and carrying a concealed weapon. And yet, Hamilton County Judge Samantha Silverstein put him on probation for assaulting a police officer last year. This time, no bond for Wright on the new charge of murdering his ex-girlfriend. Allie Nicole Hill was stabbed to death Tuesday in the Skyline in Norwood where she worked. Friends say she leaves behind two young children she was supporting and a father who she was caring for who has a number of medical issues. GoFundMe page has been set up on the family's behalf. Brian Combs, News Radio 700 WLW.
2: A Butler County man who admitted to stabbing a sheriff's deputy has been sentenced to prison. 41-year-old Philip Lovely will serve 8 to 12 years after pleading guilty to attempted aggravated murder and arson. Prosecutors say Lovely set a vehicle fire in Madison Township to draw police to the scene and then stabbed Deputy Mike Farthing in the back. Despite the attack, Farthing held Lovely at gunpoint until backup arrived. In court, Lovely apologized for his actions while the judge praised the deputy for staying composed and preventing an even more tragic outcome. In the meantime, access to medical marijuana is massively expanding across the state of Kentucky.
22: Governor Andy Beshear has signed an executive order adding 15 new qualifying conditions to Kentucky's medical cannabis program, including Parkinson's disease, ALS, and severe arthritis. The governor says the expansion is a critical step in offering residents a safe, non-addictive alternative to dangerous opioids for managing chronic pain. Over 23,000 Kentuckians have already secured medical cards as the state works to clarify the once confusing laws. I'm Travis Laird.
2: on Wall Street right now. It's actually not looking good right now. The Dow is currently down 417 points. The NASDAQ has lost 139, and the S&P is down 46. Here's a Reds update. The Redlegs are looking to take the series tonight against this Kansas City Royals after a walk-off victory last night. Chase Burns will look to get his eighth win of the season as he will take them out. All the action right here on the big one, 700 WLW, starting at 6:10 with inside pitch and game time set for 7:10. In a Bengals update, the Bengals will have a joint practice versus the Chicago Bears on August 22nd prior to their preseason game at Paycor Stadium. Our next update at 1:30 with breaking news anytime. I'm Brady Hopkins, News Radio 700 WLW.
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12: Hi, Billy Cunningham, the great American. Of course, Reds baseball kicks off tonight about 6:10. As you may know also, Chase Burns is on the mound tonight, which is a good thing. We'll see what happens. The Reds had a very fortuitous win last night. But until then, The media in America and locally is filled with issues about what's happening in Iran, what's happening with crime, and so much more. Joining you and I now is Senator John Husted, our senator from the great state of Ohio. And Senator Husted, welcome again to the Bill Cunningham Show. And first of all, as we sit here in the early afternoon of Wednesday, exchange fire is happening as we speak between the Iranians and also Kuwaitis and American soldiers, American sailors, American personnel. I was told about 6 weeks ago that the president got the word from Pakistan and from the Persian Gulf allies that we have. All of them are with us, that stop bombing because right now the Iranians want a deal. 6 weeks later, we're still talking and not much is going on. So can you tell the American people the status of our war in Iran and whether you support a complete conclusion of this thing, which I said at the time, and I talked to my good friend and yours, Sean Hannity, about this, that it might be a mistake to stop and rely upon the Pakistanis to do a deal. Right now, there is no deal. And so, Senator John Husted, give me a full report on Iran.
13: Well, they're not trustworthy. This is the same old Iranian playbook that we've dealt with that regime for 47 years, is that they just don't do deals like the rest of the world does. You can't trust them. Look, we need to get the Strait of Hormuz open. Iran has closed it. We're not attacking them. We haven't been attacking them for a long time. They've been attacking us. They've been attacking ships from all across the globe. They are a menace to their neighborhood. They're a menace to the rest of the world.

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2: Hostages rescued and safe in California. With the 130 report, I'm Brady Hopkins. Breaking now. A standoff with a hostage taker at a bank building in Bakersfield, California is over, according to sources.
3: All of the hostages who were inside the Chase Bank building have now been safely rescued by the FBI and Bakersfield police. Since yesterday, they'd been trying to negotiate with the man who was known to have a long criminal history in the area, who went into the bank building and claimed to have a bomb strapped to his chest. On Tuesday night, he released two of the hostages. At one point, police could see hostages inside the building on their knees, but sources say they've all been rescued. They are safe. The suspect is dead. It is now over.
2: ABC's Alex Stone reporting. It is time to check the roads, the latest traffic, and weather together.
4: 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We have a 74 eastbound off ramp to northbound 75 now affected with an accident. That's on the ramp, but on the right-hand side of the exit ramp. Watch for police and EMS here. 75 overall moving pretty well. We do have the slowdowns northbound 75 in Kentucky Burlington Pike to Dixie Highway, about an 8-minute delay. 71 traffic at posted speeds, no reported slowdowns on 275. I'm Rick Shrimp, News Radio 700 WLW.
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5: The amazing stretch of weather continues this afternoon. It'll be mostly sunny with low humidity and a high near 79 degrees. Overnight, that lower humidity allows us to cool off to 58 for Thursday morning. And Thursday afternoon, we continue to warm up 82 with mostly sunny skies. From your severe weather station, I'm 9 First Warning Meteorologist Mark Stitz, News Radio 700 WLW.
2: 77 degrees right now here in Cincinnati. Newport, Kentucky's mayor is calling it a proud day for the city and the entire region. Repairs to the Purple People Bridge have now been completed ahead of schedule, reopening the popular crossing to walkers, runners, and cyclists. Mayor Tom Guglielmi says the project was made possible through support from several funding partners, including Western and Southern and Procter & Gamble. City leaders say this is just the first step in preserving and improving the bridge. Now that structure has been stabilized, crews will move forward with installing a new lighting system funded by a $2 million grant from the state of Kentucky. Nearly 1 million people are estimated to walk, run, or bike across the bridge each year. A $250,000 in dark money has found its way to a PAC aligned with Ohio Congressman Jim Jordan.
6: The donation from the nation's largest private prison company arrived just 11 days after Jordan voted to supercharge deportation funding for ICE. The initiative will massively boost the GO Group's profits as they expand their detention capacity. The corporate windfall comes as hundreds of detained migrants at a GO Group facility stage a hunger strike over reports of brutal abuse by guards. I'm Travis Laird, News Radio 700 WLW.
2: And in the meantime, over in the state of Indiana, Governor Mike Braun is helping out his residents just a little bit more. 700 WLW's Rick Cuccito reports with more.
7: Gas prices have been slowly declining over the past couple of weeks, but with no resolution yet to the war in Iran and the Strait of Hormuz still blocked, Indiana Governor Mike Braun is taking extra steps to make sure folks in the Hoosier State pay less at the pump. The governor is extending the suspension of the state's gasoline taxes through July 7th, with his most recent order due to expire this coming Sunday. The move will continue to save people 62 cents a gallon every time they fill up. Indiana currently has the cheapest gas in the U.S., according to AAA, sitting at $3.58 for a gallon of regular on average statewide. I'm Rick Uccino, News Radio 700 WLW.
2: On Wall Street right now, it's looking a little bit rough. The Dow is currently down 430 points. The NASDAQ has lost 125, and the S&P is down 45. Here's a Reds update. The Red Legs are looking to take the series tonight against the Kansas City Royals after a walk-off victory last night. Chase Burns will look to get his eighth win of the season as he will take the mound. All the action right here on the big one starting at 6:10 with inside pitch and game time set for 7:10. And Cincinnati has made a roster move this afternoon as they have sent TJ Friedel down to Louisville into AAA, and they are calling up Noel V. Marte back up to Cincinnati. And here's a Bengals update. The Bengals will have a joint practice session versus the Chicago Bears on August 22nd prior to their preseason game at Paycor Stadium. Our next update at 2 o'clock with breaking news anytime. I'm Brady Hopkins, News Radio 700 WLW.
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23: And here is Pagan's 3-0 pitch. Swung on, and there's a drive. High in the air, deep right, Marte back. At the track, at the wall, he leaps, and he caught it! Oh, no way! What a grab, Noelvi Marte! He robs Brian Reynolds of a game-tying home run in the ninth. 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
26: Reds news all over the place, like the White House today. The Reds have called up Noelvi Marte and sent T.J. Friedl to AAA Louisville. Marte, 369 average, 8 homers, 40 in 40 games at AAA, 984 OPS. Friedl batting just 179 in 47 games. He goes down there with the right attitude to get right.
9: Well, he's got to go down bad. There and start hitting a little bit.
26: Well, I would hope so.
9: You don't get better by not playing.
26: And Marte.
9: Marte.
26: Is having quite a season at Louisville.
9: How many times has he been up and down?
26: Several. He's probably driving up I-71 right now, northbound, and probably does it blindfolded because he knows the route.
9: He knows the route. But
26: right.
9: Tonight's the night. I mean, Burns is on the mound, correct?
26: Correct.
9: Oh.
26: J.J. Bladé is the National League Player of the Month of May.
9: Unbelievable.
26: From the Reds. Bladé hit 301, 8 homers, 25 RBIs. First Reds player to win this award since Joey Votto in July of 2021.
9: What's that? Bladé?
26: Bladé.
9: First time in 6 years?
26: Yeah. Reds and Royals wind it up tonight. 7-1. Chase Burns goes for the Red Legs. 610 Sports Talk. R&L Carrier's Inside Pitch. Kelsey Chevrolet Extra Inning Show after the game.
9: Is he in the lineup tonight, Marte?
26: I would say so, yes.
9: Put him in. Put him in.
26: I have not seen one yet.
9: I want to talk to the lineup.
26: Well, last night... the Reds win it in 4-3 in 10 innings.
9: Yes.
26: Royals lefty Noah Cameron took a no-hitter into the seventh with like 70 pitches and was taken out of the game. Spencer Steer homered twice. That was the first Reds hit. And then Will Benson, a hero, when he hit a pinch hit solo homer to tie it then in the ninth. Big Blake Dunn got it done.
9: Well, barely, but it was good at Steer. Got a late... second base. The leadoff wasn't
26: right.
9: The best there. But
26: well, and then I guess Rhett Lauder had a rehab start last night at AAA. He's been out for the Reds since May 10th with the arm problem. 3 runs, 6 hits, 5 innings, 8 strikeouts, no walks. Bring him up.
9: Also, segment, the Reds right now are 27 out of 30 teams in team batting average.
26: Correct.
9: You may not know it. That's not good.
26: No. High school baseball, Willie, in the Ohio Regional Semifinals. Brooke Treadway, a no-hitter for the Baden Rams yesterday.
9: Good.
26: They beat Tippecanoe and Tyler, too.
9: Mm.
26: Moeller shut out Grove City behind Nate the Skate McDowell, a complete game 6-hitter.
9: How about that?
26: Get that guy on the Reds.
9: Let's get him.
26: Fenwick, a winner. Roger Bacon, a winner. Butler, a winner. And Versailles, a winner. Good luck today to Mason, Oak Hills, Loveland, Harrison, Elder, St. X, and Anderson all in action. The Milan girls in softball, Willie and Indiana, are headed for the semi-state action on Saturday. They are 30-4. The Milan

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23: Strikes traded by both the United States and Iran. With the 3 o'clock report, I'm Brady Hopkins. Breaking

0: Way to 5th Street in southbound 75 from the Bren Spence Sound to 12th Street in Kentucky. I'm Rick Schrempf, News Radio 700 WLW.
1: The forecast from the 700 WLW Weather Center for tonight. Mainly clear, 54 for tomorrow, mostly sunny and 86. It is 81 now, News Radio 700 WLW.
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